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1: Cotton candy, the delicious snack that we love so much, especially this time of year of all the fall festivals and fairs. 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

0: Hey, I'm Jules on the Joy FM. So my daughter, have I told you about this campaign that she has launched? You see, she's in the eighth grade, really wants a phone. And my husband and I are just pushing it off as long as possible. So she went around the neighborhood and got her friends and enlisted an army. I mean, basically. So I woke up in the morning to this huge banner taped on the side of my house saying, please give Ellie a phone, and I'll have to give it to them. Their creativity, I mean, it was a super cute banner. But I didn't realize how far reaching this was until I was driving out of my neighborhood, and I saw signs, one after another, in people's yards saying, give Ellie a phone. Oh, but it went even further than that. I found out that she went around to all my neighbors and had them sign a give Ellie a phone petition. Now, I do question a lot of the signatures on there because it had my dog Carrie, my other dog Katie, and then my cat Kiki, which I don't think they really have a stance on this whole phone situation. Now, Ellie does get points for ingenuity, creativity, tenacity, but does that equal her getting a phone? No. Sorry, Ellie. The answer is still no. But good try.
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2: 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I've prayed for Dave during his loss, for Candace after her accident, and now for Michelle. I believe in the power of prayer, and I believe in this ministry. Thank you for your obedience.
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0: even know what to say. 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But with this one, I am completely undone. 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

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Hey, this is John with the Joy FM. The Augusta Duck Dash benefits the A Place to Dream bed program with the Family Y. When you adopt a duck, you'll help ensure that more local children have a bed of their own. 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There will be prizes along with a Jeep contest and a costume contest for kids.

0: 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That is Kane on Listener Supported, The Joy FM. 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We had Share-a-thon. 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
1: I live in Orlando. 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And the Joy FM has been there for me every step of the way. The music, it lifts me up. It just brings me joy. Whenever I'm in my car, that's what I'm listening to. So I'm glad that I can just share a little bit of the money that I have, because I know it will be multiplied and used to reach countless others.
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0: Hey there, I'm Adina. Here's a fun little Guinness Book of World Records moment. You know, some families pass down things like recipes or names, but the Harlow Bell family of Southwest Iowa has passed down a birthday. So September 14th, five generations in one family line, all born on September 14th. It all began when Wilbur Harlow was born in 1907, followed by his daughter Addie, his grandson Donald, his great-granddaughter Emma Bell, and Emma's son Arthur, who was only born just last year, 2025. That's 118 years of the same birthday lining up.
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0: Thank you to everyone who gave and prayed and walked alongside us as the Joy FM hosted its fall share-a-thon this last week. 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
3: 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I've prayed for Dave during his loss, for Candace after her accident, and now for Michelle. I believe in the power of prayer, and I believe in this ministry. Thank you for your obedience.
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Downtown Harlem will be filled with family fun at the 37th annual Oliver Hardy Festival. 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

0: know what to say. We come to the end of these things and you kind of have a little something ready to say. But with this one, I am completely undone. This is a miracle week.
1: What an incredible, incredible share-a-thon. 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
0: Yeah.
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1: I live in Orlando. I really hit rock bottom in my mental health, and my dad encouraged me to go to church, and I did, and I found Jesus, and the Joy FM has been there for me every step of the way. The music, it lifts me up. It just brings me joy. Whenever I'm in my car, that's what I'm listening to. So I'm glad that I can just share a little bit of the money that I have, because I know it will be multiplied and used to reach countless others.
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0: Good morning, friend. I'm Adina. It is Monday morning right here at the Joy FM, and we are believers, and so we don't walk into a Monday feeling defeated. We are going to walk with full confidence of God's love and provision and his guidance for our lives, and I hope that that is an encouragement to you as you head into your day and into your week. Always a reason to complain and always a reason to be grateful. They live side by side every single day. The one you feed is the one that grows. A great rest of your Monday. I will talk to you later. Thanks for hanging out at the Joy FM.
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2: Well, now that fall has arrived, that means many families will be taking part in outdoor fun across the CSRA. Steed's Farm is one local farm getting ready for another busy season, from picking pumpkins to farm animals and going through the corn maze. Steed's Dairy is now open to the public every weekend also. Well, Georgia is focusing on behavioral health. A new crisis center is opening this week in Dublin. This year, more than 21,000 mobile crises dispatchers have been deployed across the state, as the agency also targets suicide prevention. Kevin Tanner of Georgia Department of Behavioral Health and Development Disabilities calls it the safety net of the system for those who are underinsured or don't have health care. The Suicide and Crisis Hotline 988 is available 24 hours a day, 7 days a week by call or text. I'm WJBF News Channel 6's Gabriel Stovall.
3: 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Going to be a fabulous day today. Lots of sunshine. We'll keep it cool with highs hanging around 84. I'm WJBF News Channel 6 meteorologist John Lynn for 88.3 The Joy FM.
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0: know what to say. We come to the end of these things and you kind of have a little something ready to say. But with this one, I am completely undone. This is a miracle week.
1: What an incredible, incredible share-a-thon. 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
0: Yeah.
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3: 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We have cool temps and dry roadways as you're heading out on this Monday morning. No weather issues to slow your drive and only one accident being reported. That's over in Aiken County on Pine Log Road at Howlinville Road. No major delays for that one. I'm Lee Miller for 88.3 The Joy FM.
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0: And you know, look, if we hit 90%, it'll be fantastic. If we hit 95%, I'll be thrilled. 101%. Look at the Lord.
1: Look at the Lord.
0: So good. So good. Yeah.

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2: 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Steed's Farm is one local farm getting ready for another busy season. 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Well, Georgia is focusing on behavioral health. A new crisis center is opening this week in Dublin. 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Kevin Tanner of Georgia Department of Behavioral Health and Development Disabilities calls it the safety net of the system for those who are underinsured or don't have health care. The Suicide and Crisis Hotline 988 is available 24 hours a day, 7 days a week by call or text. I'm WJBF News Channel 6's Gabriel Stovall.
3: 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Lots of sunshine. We'll keep it cool with highs hanging around 84. I'm WJBF News Channel 6 meteorologist John Lynn for 88.3 The Joy FM.
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5: 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We have cool temps and dry roadways as you're heading out on this Monday morning. No weather issues to slow your drive, and only one accident being reported. That's over in Aiken County on Pine Log Road at Howlinville Road. No major delays for that one. I'm Lee Miller for 88.3 The Joy FM.
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2: Well, now that fall has arrived, that means many families will be taking part in outdoor fun across the CSRA. Steed's Farm is one local farm getting ready for another busy season, from picking pumpkins to farm animals and going through the corn maze. Steed's Dairy is now open to the public every weekend also. Well, Georgia is focusing on behavioral health. A new crisis center is opening this week in Dublin. This year, more than 21,000 mobile crisis dispatchers have been deployed across the state, as the agency also targets suicide prevention. Kevin Tanner of Georgia Department of Behavioral Health and Development Disabilities calls it the safety net of the system for those who are underinsured or don't have health care. The Suicide and Crisis Hotline 988 is available 24 hours a day, 7 days a week by call or text. I'm WJBF News Channel 6's Gabriel Stovall.
3: Good Monday morning. Going to be a fabulous day today. Lots of sunshine. We'll keep it cool with highs hanging around 84. I'm WJBF News Channel 6 meteorologist John Lynn for 88.3 The Joy FM.
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4: 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John and Amanda are in Ocala. 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
6: Kirsten from Wesley Chapel, she's a first-time giver. 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
7: 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Traffic picking up on this Monday morning, seeing lots of school zone activity now, and we do have a few accidents to watch for in Richmond County, one at Walton Way and Highland Avenue, the 3000 block of Washington Road near Patriots Way, and Mike Padgett Highway near Doug Bernard Parkway. 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

It'll clear the bitterness away. It can even set a prisoner free. There is no end to what its power can do. So let it go and be amazed by what you see through eyes of grace. The prisoner that it really frees is you.

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Hey, this is John with the Joy FM. The Augusta Duck Dash benefits the A Place to Dream bed program with the Family Y. When you adopt a duck, you'll help ensure that more local children have a bed of their own. Join us for this event on Saturday, October 3rd from 10 to 2 at Savannah Rapids Park in Martinez. There will be prizes along with a Jeep contest and a costume contest for kids.

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2: It's been 2 years now since Hurricane Helene hit the CSRA. The storm caused the 2024 Ironman Triathlon to be canceled. Bright side, after this year's Ironman completion, we now know Ironman is not going anywhere. It's locked into returning to Augusta for at least 5 more years. Well, drivers in Columbia County should expect lane closures. Starting last night, Hardy McManus Road will have overnight closures from Fury's Ferry Road to William Few Parkway. Daytime closures on Fury's Ferry and Mullican Roads begin today. On Tuesday, southbound Fury's Ferry traffic will shift to new pavement between Hardy McManus Roundabout and North Bel Air Road. Georgia Bulldogs are rolling into week 5 of the college football season, ranked number 2 in the nation after a dominating win over Oklahoma. Next up, Vanderbilt coming to town. Game time Saturday at 12:45 p.m. WJBF News Channel 6's Gabriel Stovall.
3: Good Monday morning. Going to be a fabulous day today. Lots of sunshine. We'll keep it cool with highs hanging around 84. I'm WJBF News Channel 6 meteorologist John Lynn for 88.3 The Joy FM.
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6: Officers working with several accidents, one in Columbia County on eastbound I-20 at the Grovetown exit, Richmond County. You have Walton Way and Highland Avenue, Washington Road near Patriots Way, and Jimmy Dias Parkway just off Gordon Highway. I'm Lee Miller for 88.3 The Joy FM.
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2: It's been 2 years now since Hurricane Helene hit the CSRA. The storm caused the 2024 Ironman Triathlon to be canceled. Right side, after this year's Ironman completion, we now know Ironman is not going anywhere. It's locked into returning to Augusta for at least 5 more years. Well, drivers in Columbia County should expect lane closures. Starting last night, Hardy McManus Road will have overnight closures from Furies Ferry Road to William Few Parkway. Daytime closures on Furies Ferry and Mullican Roads begin today. On Tuesday, southbound Furies Ferry traffic will shift to new pavement between Hardy McManus Roundabout and North Bel Air Road. Georgia Bulldogs are rolling into week 5 of the college football season, ranked number 2 in the nation after a dominating win over Oklahoma. Next up, Vanderbilt coming to town. Game time Saturday at 12:45 p.m. WJBF News Channel 6's Gabriel Stovall.
3: Good Monday morning. Going to be a fabulous day today. Lots of sunshine. We'll keep it cool with highs hanging around 84. I'm WJBF News Channel 6 meteorologist John Lynn for 88.3 The Joy FM.
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9: Officers working with several accidents now on eastbound I-20 in Columbia County between the Appling-Harlem exit and the Grovetown exit. Richmond County have Wheeler Road and Robert C. Daniel Parkway, Jimmy Dias Parkway at Gordon Highway, and Waltham Way at Ravenel Road. 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

Downtown Harlem will be filled with family fun at the 37th annual Oliver Hardy Festival. Hey, it's John with the Joy FM inviting you to join us there on Saturday, October 3rd. 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
1: Lori in Gainesville texted us this morning, and she said, congratulations on a successful share-a-thon. You always find a way to take 2 fish, 5 loaves, and somehow multiply it into a wonderful ministry. Thank you, Lori, and one gentle correction. I know you didn't mean it this way. Mm-hmm. We don't find a way.
2: The Lord
1: takes those 5 loaves and 2 fish. And she went on and said, I was so energized listening to all of you pouring your passion into this ministry. It didn't even sound like a typical fundraiser. It was entertaining.
2: Wow.
1: Praise God for the Joy FM. I'm so excited to be part of Carmen's crew. Yay. Now I got to send Carmen more orange chocolate.
2: Oh, how sweet. Thank you. Yeah, the Lord, he does take the offerings here and he multiplies. When you think about having 1.3 million listeners and 2.7% give, that's what you call multiplication right there. That's the Lord's math for sure.
1: And to think that we hit 100% when I walked out, and I know you keep correcting me, which is what you should, but that's the amazing thing. That
2: it was 101 by that night.
1: Was it really?
2: Oh yeah.
1: That 100%. Was just amazing. You guys, you just, once again, you over and above.
2: Yeah.
1: And what an incredible week and what an incredible last day to go from 69% in the morning.
2: Mm-hmm. Almost right at 70.
1: To

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1: I live in Orlando. 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The music, it lifts me up. 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Whenever I'm in my car, that's what I'm listening to. So I'm glad that I can just share a little bit of the money that I have, because I know it will be multiplied and used to reach countless others.
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2: 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Several accidents in Columbia County eastbound I-20 east of the Appling Harlem exit. Richmond County have Wheeler Road and Robert C. Daniel Parkway. Brothersville Road in front of Hepzibah High. North Augusta, East Buena Vista, and Georgia Avenue. I'm Lee Miller for 88.3 The Joy FM.
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2: 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You don't know it, but you have prayed for me on my way to work and through my tough seasons of life. 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I've prayed for Dave during his loss, for Candace after her accident, and now for Michelle. I believe in the power of prayer, and I believe in this ministry. Thank you for your obedience.
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5: 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Lots of sunshine and cool with highs hitting 84. I'm WTBF News Channel 6 meteorologist John Lynn for 88.3 The Joy FM.
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1: From a listener, my aunt texted me this morning and told me y'all were on 93.3 in Huntsville. There we go. There's an example of somebody sharing via text. Thank you for that. We're now in that area, and the big word of the day has to do with that. Arrivant is the big word of the day today. It's similar to a newcomer, but it's a little more specific, denoting someone who has just arrived in a new place. It's from the French word for arriver, and here is a sentence to go along with it. The Joy FM is a new arrivant to the growing Huntsville community, and we're excited to be here. Big word of the day today, arrivant. Bill's big word of
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0: even know what to say. We come to the end of these things and you kind of have a little something ready to say. But with this one, I am completely undone. 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
1: What an incredible, incredible share-a-thon. 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
0: Yeah.
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4: 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Coming up for your Monday, a great start to the week. Lots of sunshine and cool with highs hitting 84. I'm WTBF News Channel 6 meteorologist John Lynn for 88.3 The Joy FM.
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There will be a sea of pink at the Augusta Mall on Saturday, October 3rd. Hey, this is Cleve with the Joy FM inviting you to join us for Pinkapalooza, presented by the Georgia Department of Public Health, East Central Health District. 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
1: I live in Orlando. 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Whenever I'm in my car, that's what I'm listening to. 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
1: Patty in Dover used the app that makes her an online giver, a new MMMP. 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
5: 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Lots of sunshine and cool with highs hitting 84. I'm WTBF News Channel 6 meteorologist John Lynn for 88.3 The Joy FM.
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1: Hey, remember that time where I basically told the pharmacist y'all about to have some crazy women running around?
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2: This is DEFCON 3, Bill.
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2: Oh,
1: wow. 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
3: She's just laughing because she saw the concern on my face. 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You're right there at the computer.
1: We'll
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1: Yeah.
2: Yes.
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1: that's hilarious.
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2: 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We don't even know what to say. We're going to cry. 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
2: 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You don't know it, but you have prayed for me on my way to work and through my tough seasons of life. 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I've prayed for Dave during his loss, for Candace after her accident, and now for Michelle. I believe in the power of prayer, and I believe in this ministry. Thank you for your obedience.
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5: 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Lots of sunshine and cool, with highs hitting 84. I'm WTBF News Channel 6 meteorologist John Lynn for 88.3 The Joy FM.
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0: One way we're helping you find joy. 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

And I said to the guys, I just said, you know, what do you do when you don't feel good enough? And at the end of the day, I think we need a little encouragement on those days. And so when the chorus says, if you need a shoulder, I can be it, that's coming from God's perspective to you, because he will be the comfort when you need it. That is what this song is all about.

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0: don't even know what to say. 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
0: Yeah.
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4: Coming up, going to be a fabulous day today. Lots of sunshine and cool with highs hitting 84. I'm WTBF News Channel 6 meteorologist John Lynn for 88.3 The Joy FM.
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5: 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Aiken County, you have Powderhouse Road and East Pine Log Road. 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
7: Coming up, going to be a fabulous day today. Lots of sunshine and cool with highs hitting 84. I'm WTBF News Channel 6 meteorologist John Lynn for 88.3 The Joy FM.
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1: Well, it's official. The reason that Carmen was very adamant about where are you today, JR, is because she had to ask me a question. I have been asked to vacate my office because I'm never in there. So she's like, feel free to say no. I know it's your office, but can we use it as the Joy FM Street Team office? Because people actually do work in the office. And I'm like, ma'am, it would be my pleasure to just wander the halls.
2: You're a vagabond.
1: I'm a vagabond. 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
2: My only question is, where are you going to sleep? 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
1: Oh, man, I just gave up my bedroom.
2: I think the couch in Carmen's office is pretty comfy.
1: So. Oh, yeah, you asked for this, girl.
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3: 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Watch for officers wrapping up an injury accident in Richmond County at the intersection of Peach Orchard Road and Rozier Road. Keep an eye out for deputies directing you through. You also have one at Wheeler Road and Almond Road. No injuries are being reported in that one. I'm Lee Miller for 88.3 The Joy FM.
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1: Patty in Dover used the app that makes her an online giver, a new MMMP. 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
6: 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Lots of sunshine and cool with highs hitting 84. I'm WTBF News Channel 6 meteorologist John Lynn for 88.3 The Joy FM.
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1: Sports with Steve.
0: It's everybody's favorite segment where Steve, who knows nothing about sports, updates us from the weekend that was full of sporting events. Steve, how much of your weekend, minutes-wise, did you watch any sports?
2: How many do you want me to say?
0: The truth.
2: None.
0: 0 minutes.
2: Zero.
0: That's the setup for everybody. That's where we're coming from. As our sports expert, it's a guy who watched 0 seconds of sports this weekend, updating us on all that happened.
2: And I only know this from via group chat, where people talk about sports. Okay. Oh, but there was a few big storylines.
0: Yeah.
2: Yeah. I can start with the Ravens versus the Cowboys. The Baltimore survived a shootout in the NFL's Brazil game.
0: Oh.
2: I mean,
0: there was a game in Brazil.
2: Oh, they played in Brazil, guys.
0: Yeah.
2: And the Ravens beat the Cowboys.
0: The Ravens, who hail from?
2: Baltimore.
1: Don't say yes. Brazil.
2: Baltimore. Yeah.
1: Okay.
2: Yes. Good. I had to go to my notes.
0: Oh, it's in there. Okay.
2: Yeah. I think another big one that popped out was Jacksonville just dominating New England 35-6. Did they even show up?
0: Yeah, they whooped them.
2: Shout out to Jacksonville, JAX.
0: Yeah, we're on in Jax. Congrats.
1: Duval.
2: Do I have to do

0: right, it's Terry Ann on the Joy FM. 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
1: Sports with Steve.
0: Big weekend, Steve, in college sports.
2: I noticed that we skipped one. The Tampa Bay fell at home, and they're now 0-3.
0: 0-3?
2: Vikings 20. Vikings beat them 23-16.
0: You know what's interesting about the Bucs, Steve, is their quarterback, Baker Mayfield, just signed a long-term or a, you know, a huge contract. I think it's the biggest contract the Bucs have ever given to an employee.
2: Yeah.
0: And in his third game back, Baker's now out. He hurt his widow thumb. His little thumb.
2: Catching the ball or what?
0: No, he's not a catcher.
1: Either way, though.
2: Did he get it kicked? Someone kicked it?
0: No kicking, no catching. He's a thrower.
2: Oh.
0: Yeah.
2: He threw the ball and broke his thumb?
0: On a dude's helmet, I think. I wasn't watching it, but... But that's what did sad. You say, Lex? He still gets paid
1: either way.
0: Yeah.
2: I hope he's ambidextrous and he can switch over to the other arm.
0: Problems.

0: involved.
1: I don't think
2: listen
1: that he-
2: for that amount of money, you better be ambidextrous. Yeah.
0: You should be able to that use both arms if you're making that much
2: money. True, I believe it.
0: Let's go straight
2: to college football.
0: Straight to college. What happened in the
2: Florida had a huge weekend.
1: Woo! It's great to be a Florida Gator. Top 10.
2: Man, this is good. This is what I love about having her on my sports show, is that she that she can fill in my misses.
0: I love having her on my sports show. On his sports podcast.
2: Hey, to everyone in Huntsville. We should probably tell them Huntsville came on today and they have no idea what sports with Steve is for the first time.
0: Everything you're hearing in Huntsville is
2: Don't worry about it.
0: This is all ironic right now because the guy knows nothing about sports. Any other college we need to know about?
2: Yeah, Georgia 41, Oklahoma 13. So that's a good win. Yeah.
0: Go Dogs.
2: Texas 20, Tennessee 17. Go Vols.
0: Don't want to talk about that one.
2: Did you watch it?
0: Yep.
2: Did you wear your shirt? Lucky shirt?
0: No, because I was alone. I didn't. There was no cameras on me.
2: That's not good.
0: L is short.
2: Should we just move on to MLB?
0: Yeah, what's going on in Major League Baseball?
2: Well, the Rays split their series with Philadelphia, winning Saturday 12-1 before losing Sunday 7-3. So basically, it's a wash. The regular season's is wrapped up past Sunday.
0: Yep. That's another baseball season in the books.
2: Yep.
0: And did the Rays make the playoffs? Let me check my notes here.
2: You know what? That's a great question. Can I get back with you next Monday? Let you know if they made it or not.
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0: Yeah.
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2: 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I've prayed for Dave during his loss, for Candace after her accident, and now for Michelle. 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Thank you for your obedience.
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5: 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Deputies in Columbia County still clearing an accident on Horizon South Parkway at North Willowick Drive. You also have one at Georgetown Drive and Deans Bridge Road in Richmond County, as well as Peach Orchard Road and Rozier Road. 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
7: 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Lots of sunshine and cool with highs hitting 84. I'm WTBF News Channel 6 meteorologist John Lynn for 88.3 The Joy FM.
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3: Deputies working with several accidents in Columbia County, wrapping one up on Horizon South Parkway near North Willowick Drive. You also have one on Columbia Road near Cokesbury Court, as well as Evans to Lox Road and Kemper Drive near Blue Ridge Drive. 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

0: don't even know what to say. 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
4: Coming up, going to be a fabulous day today. Lots of sunshine and cool, with highs hitting 84. I'm WTBF News Channel 6 meteorologist John Lynn for 88.3, the Joy FM.
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1: Hey, remember that time where I basically told the pharmacist y'all about to have some crazy women running around?
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3: You could just
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Hey, this is John with the Joy FM. The Augusta Duck Dash benefits the A Place to Dream bed program with the Family Y. When you adopt a duck, you'll help ensure that more local children have a bed of their own. 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There will be prizes along with a Jeep contest and a costume contest for kids.

0: a fun song, isn't it? Andrew Rip singing that one on the Joy FM. I like it. 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And we had just such a great week last week. Thanks for being a part of Share-a-thon. We're just blown away and thankful to God for the miracle of last week and all that God did through you. You're the best. Here's a favorite new one. Oh, how good God is. Sing along with Brandon Lake.
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